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2: Consumes las baterías. No conseguiremos nada hasta que pase la tormenta.
3: De acuerdo. Si es que pasa.
4: You know, I'm stationed in the Middle East. I've never seen anything like it.
5: Yeah. I don't understand. Why don't we just turn the gate back on ourselves?
6: Yeah, how hard can it be?
4: That would be great. Yet we could turn the thing in the wrong order and materialize the vacuum of outer space. Do you have any idea how many possible combinations there are on that thing?
5: No. How many?
4: Shut up.

0: This is not working, all right? I need you to get your shit together. Look where we are, okay? We're in the Wild West. I'm not buying this at all. You come with me. Reset.
1: Get a load of this fucking guy, man.
0: Reset!

0: This is not working, all right? I need you to get your shit together. Look where we are, okay? We're in the Wild West. I'm not buying this at all. You come with me. Reset.
1: Get a load of this fucking guy, man.
0: Reset!

0: 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I need you to get your shit together. Look where we are, okay? We're in the Wild West. I'm not buying this at all. You come with me. Reset.
1: Get a load of this fucking guy, man.
0: Reset!

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See you at the bar, you was hardly talking. That's when I knew that your heart was scarring. Friends to lovers need a part to star in. Like, wait, babe, let

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And they sent them off to war. Dishonor if you don't, dishonor if you do. There's no way to lose.